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1: 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I know.

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1: Well, it was down some street we couldn't even pronounce. We were stuck in the middle, loving every ounce. Tequila was cheap, but the flow we were feeling was real. Neither one of us looking for three little words, unless those three words were do not disturb. Checkout was supposed to be noon, but we slept until 3:00.

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0: country am I in?
1: It doesn't matter. It's 5 o'clock somewhere.
0: It's always on 5 in Margaritaville, come to think of it.
1: Yeah, I heard that.
0: You've been there, haven't you?
1: Yes, sir.
0: I've seen your boat there.
1: I've been to Margaritaville a few times.
0: All right. Well, that's good.
1: Stumble my way back.
0: Okay. Well, we just want to make sure you can keep it between the navigational beacons.
1: Between the buoys. I got it.
0: All right. Well, it's 5 o'clock. Let's go somewhere.
1: I'm ready. Crank it up.
0: Let's get out of here.
1: I'm gone.
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2: 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Like sunshine coming on.
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had trouble getting my boots off after a show, you know, get a little sweaty, got to get them off. 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
2: Good morning, sunshine. We made it to Friday. I have to tell you, this morning it felt like there was a rock in my shoe, so I took it off to inspect what was going on. Turns out it was actually my probiotic that I went to take this morning and dropped on the ground and looked for 15 minutes right there in my shoe. Happy Friday to me.

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3: It's Father's Day weekend. 116 years ago today in 1910, Father's Day was celebrated for the very first time in Spokane, Washington. So let's talk about some dad facts and stats for our Wake Up Date. Father's Day spending is expected to reach a record, right around $28 billion this year. The most popular gifts people are buying, greeting cards, clothing. Is a greeting card a gift? I guess so. Clothing, a special outing, gift cards, and personal care items. On average, dads who want a gift expect their significant other to spend around $75 and their children to spend $33. I don't know how they got that number, but this is my favorite part. I found this thread online and people are sharing the jokes that their dad won't let go of. And you know how much I love dad jokes and puns, and I found this quite entertaining. Someone says, anytime someone says, see you later, my dad says, thanks for the warning. My dad says, do you have holes in your socks? No. Then how do you put them on? Dad, can you make me breakfast? Abracadabra, your breakfast. Whenever a server comes by after a meal, my dad always says, when the server says, do you want a box for the burger? My dad says, no, but I'll wrestle you for the fries. Oh, this is my favorite, and I've never heard this one before. My dad says, how many beans are in a can of beans? 239. If there were one more, it would be too farty. I love that. I haven't heard that one before. My dad used to say, if I said, I'm hungry. Hi, hungry. I'm Neil. Nice to meet you. And another big one, every time we went by a graveyard, my dad would say, hey, Katie, how many people do you think are dead in there? Oh, all of them.
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3: Today, we are looking at cloudy skies throughout mid-morning, gradually clearing. The high is going to reach 81. It's a beautiful weekend. Tomorrow, sunny skies and a high of 81. And then for Father's Day on Sunday, so dads, if you were hoping to go hiking or fishing or play golf or disc golf, you have a perfect day for it with sunny skies and a high of 85. It's currently fair skies and 65.
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Sherry texted me and said that a joke her dad always says whenever someone blows their nose, he says, "You think it's a cold, it's snot." I do love that one. 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I am

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3: This is one of those stories that really showcases the power of social media. A children's vocabulary book written back in 1985 has very unexpectedly become a bestseller nearly 40 years after its release. The book is called The Weighty Word Book, and all it took was one video on TikTok to make it go viral. The video is basically a gentleman discussing how much he loved this book when he was a kid, and now the book is going viral. The author said that the sudden success feels like magic, especially after decades of just not getting a lot of recognition. This is a clip from that TikTok video, followed by the author discussing the overnight success.
4: 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I know it's a long shot. If this is familiar to anybody, please reach out and let me know because I must find it.
5: This is the weighty word book that most people who know the book know. 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
2: The beautiful weather continues. Cloudy throughout mid-morning, gradually clearing. The high is going to reach 81 today. Saturday, a picture-perfect day, which is great news because I am moving all of the rest of my items to my new place. Sunny skies, high 81. And Father's Day on Sunday, another great day for all of the dads to celebrate. Sunny skies and a high of 85. It's currently fair skies and 65.
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3: 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Really, really beautiful items. Today is National Day. Just a little hint, this has nothing to do with Father's Day. And this is your first clue. The creator of this cartoon character confirmed that the character has opposable thumbs so that he can hold a coffee mug. Who do you think that could be? 800-756-1015. He has opposable thumbs. A cartoon character. 800-756-1015. Call me, text me, put a guess out there. And another clue is coming up soon for What the Bleep on 101.5 New Country Ways.

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2: Well, today is National Day. This is your first clue out of three to help you figure out what the National Day is. The creator of this cartoon character has confirmed that this character has opposable thumbs so he can hold a coffee mug. Going to the text line, the most popular guess that I'm seeing that is not the correct answer is Snoopy. Minnie Mouse is also not the correct answer. Ah, Rose has the right answer. Good job. Good morning to Katie. Love your name. You also have the correct answer. Scooby-Doo. I don't remember Scooby-Doo drinking any coffee. SpongeBob. It's not SpongeBob or Bugs Bunny. But we do have some correct answers. This is clue number two, if you are still a little lost. While many people assume this character was named directly after a president, the creator actually named the character after his grandfather. Who do you think that is? 800-756-1015. Keep your guesses rolling in for What the Bleep on 101.5 New Country Ways.
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2: We have two clues to help you figure out the national day. It's National Day. Clue number one, this character has opposable thumbs so he can hold a coffee mug. Clue number two, this character was not named after a president. Many people think that. It was actually named after the creator's grandfather. Nicely done. Sarah and Missy haven't heard from you for a bit. Welcome back to the game. Alan, it's not Mickey Mouse. And Andrew, it's not Tom from Tom and Jerry. Bob has the correct answer. Alan, it's not Calvin from Calvin and Hobbes. But I do appreciate all of the guesses. This is your final clue. This character debuted 48 years ago today in 41 U.S. newspapers. Who is it? 800-756-1015. Hence why today is his national day.

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3: We are wrapping up What the Bleep. Today is National Day. All three of your clues. The creator has confirmed that this cartoon character has opposable thumbs so he can hold a coffee mug. Many people assume that this character is named after a president, specifically the 20th U.S. president, but he was actually named after the creator's grandfather. And finally, it was on this day 48 years ago in 1978 that this cartoon character debuted in 41 U.S. newspapers for the very first time. Alan, congratulations. You do have the right answer. Debbie, you have the correct answer. Good morning, Megan. Congratulations, Alan. Yep. Now we got it. Nancy has it. She remembers reading it in the newspaper. Good morning, WAYZ. What's your guess?
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3: 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Alan, yep. Now we got it. Nancy has it. She remembers reading it in the newspaper.

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2: More information is surfacing about Bunny XO and Jelly Roll. Bunny posted a new podcast episode about her and Jelly's divorce. She said they had a big argument on Mother's Day that ended with her packing her bags and telling him to file. She did not disclose what the fight was about. She says it is not mutual. She also mentioned that they are still pursuing having a baby together and that Jelly has started dating already, but she's just going to focus on herself. It might surprise you that Zach Top is actually from Washington since he has that southern twang. Well, California native John Party came to his defense on that.
3: He's a West Coast guy too, and it just happens when you sing country music all your life, you're going to have a little bit of twang. That's just how it is. Yep. And the traditional guys fit in with everybody now. Like, I feel like I got to go play with Morgan Wallen. I'm playing Alan Jackson's Farewell to You. And that's like, I play with Florida Georgia Line. Like, we all kind of coexist. We're competitive, but we're all cheering each other on at the same time.
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2: 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She wrote the song knowing that her high school boyfriend was heading off to college and they would soon be breaking up. She wrote the song so that whenever he heard a Tim McGraw song, he would think of her. And obviously, this was the track that catapulted her into country music stardom, launching a career that would later span the globe. From 2006, Taylor Swift, Tim McGraw on 101.5 New Country Ways. He said

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0: It's New Country Ways weather.
4: Oh, it's going to be such a lovely weekend. We're going to see cloudy skies today, but the sunshine is going to come out in a high of 81. Tomorrow for your Saturday, sunny skies, high 81. And Father's Day, just glorious. So dads, if you wanted to go golfing or hiking, fishing, disc golf, whatever it is, if it's an outside activity, you're going to love this. Sunny skies, high 85. It's currently fair skies and 65.
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2: Father's Day weekend is upon us, and I can't think of a better way to celebrate than sharing some jokes that your dad won't let go of. I shared a few this morning, but I have gotten quite the collection on the text line I'd love to share with you. 800-756-1015. Someone says, when paying with a credit card, my dad always says, "Hope it works. We just found it in the parking lot." Another person, who is this? 240 number says, New Year's jokes. My dad always says, "Happy New Year." "Wow, I'm so tired. I haven't slept all year." Or the next day, "Time to shower, kids. You haven't bathed all year." My favorite, when I was a teacher, and my kids used to hate when I would do this. I'd always say, "The last day of the year. All right, guys, see you next year." Ha ha ha ha. Like, they haven't heard it a million times. I love this one. How does a hamburger introduce his girlfriend? "Meet Patty." That's good. I like that one. I did put this on our Facebook page, 101.5 WAYZ. What is one of those dad-isms or dad jokes? A joke that your dad just won't let go of. I said it earlier, but I'll repeat it. Every time we would pass a graveyard, my dad used to always say the following things. "Hey, Katie, how many people do you think are dead in there?" "Ha ha. Good one, Dad. All of them." And then he'd look at me and he would say, "Well, you know, they're just dying to get in there." Oh, I laughed every time.
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2: A forecast sure to put a smile on your face. We are looking at mostly cloudy skies today, but gradually becoming sunny and a high of 81. Kind of the same story for tomorrow. Sunny skies, high 81, and a beautiful Father's Day on Sunday. Sunny skies and a high of 85. Going to be a nice weekend, and then the rain's going to greet us on Monday. It's currently fair skies and 66.
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0: have some dadisms?
1: I have one. I mean, I have a couple. I can't think of everything off the top of my head, but I had thought of one because I was driving in here and I was listening and I heard some of yours. The graveyard thing, my dad used to tell me all the time too. And I do that with my kids now, actually, and they crack up at it. Well, Braylon does. My youngest Hadley doesn't quite get it. But the one I always say is when we're driving, like if we're going to Martin's or something over on the out in Halfway in Hagerstown there, you have to pass the Chick-fil-A, right?
0: Uh-huh.
1: And if we're going on Sunday, we'll go by and be like, oh, you guys want Chick-fil-A for lunch? Because they're not open ever on Sunday. Or the dad joke for Father's Day.
0: That's it?
1: Or the dad joke for Father's Day. My wife always asks what I want to do on Father's Day, and I say, let's go get Chick-fil-A for lunch, because Father's Day is always on Sunday.
0: Oh, wow. Whew.
1: It's better when you deliver it.
0: Do you have another one?
1: It's better when you deliver it in the moment. And then you get the look from, you know, your significant other that just says, that was a good... Would you call it a dadism?
0: I mean, I don't know exactly what the word is, but yeah, dadism.
1: The worse the face on your significant other or whoever you're doing it to, the better it usually is.
0: I wonder if in my past life I was a dad, because I love all those types of jokes and I say them.
1: My past life, I was a dad.
0: I just love that kind of humor so much.
1: Yeah,
0: I just think it's hilarious, and the play on words, like if someone says, can I be Frank? Well, I don't know. Can I be Katie? I love that. It makes me laugh.
1: I have my calendar out there, remember? I haven't switched the days in a long time. We'll have to do that today.
0: Oh, the cheesier the better. 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

0: It's Katie's Country Club on 101.5 New Country Ways. 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
1: For me.
0: And I'm going to...
1: I'm horrible. You know I'm horrible at trivia.
0: Well, it's a dad question.
1: I probably still won't get it right, but go ahead.
0: According to a survey, 91% of dads have used this to fix something around the house.
1: Duct tape.
0: That's it! Yes!
1: I do that all the time.
0: That is absolutely the answer.
1: Oh, man. My dad did that, too. He's following in dad footsteps.
0: Yep. 91% of dads admit that they have used duct tape to fix something around the house.
1: Or electrical tape is a good one, too. That black electrical tape. If you don't have any duct tape, but you have electrical tape, doesn't work quite as good, but it's a good substitute.
0: Yeah. I guess the only thing I've ever used duct tape for, one time Tiny brought it in and put it over my mouth when I was on the air. I mean, that's the only time I really remember actually using it. But obviously it went for a good use.
1: Yeah.
0: All right. Well, we are going to head into the Workday Country Kickoff, all powered by Hafer's Guns.
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2: 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On a Friday morning. Yes, my friend, we have made it to the weekend. I have been anxiously awaiting this weekend. I'm finishing moving. I'm not excited about that part, but I finally have reinforcements coming to help.

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2: In honor of Father's Day on Sunday, I'm so glad that this is a 90s song. I wasn't sure if it was 90s or early 2000s, but it is from 1999. Brad Paisley, He Didn't Have to Be on New Country Ways.

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1: 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It's Katie's Country Club. And his wife, Gwen Stefani, posted a very sweet video to social media for his 50th birthday yesterday. It's Blake Shelton on 101.5 New Country Ways. Well, I

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0: It's Katie's Country Club on 101.5 New Country Ways, closing up for a Friday. A Friday, a moving weekend. I have all of my reinforcements coming to help me, which is great because my brother's going to be there. And so I have the opportunity to celebrate Father's Day with him a little bit on Sunday with him and his wife and my two nieces. I hope that you have a wonderful weekend. And if you are celebrating Father's Day, all of the dads, stepdads, I hope that you feel love and adored and appreciated this weekend. It is going to be beautiful weather for you, and we will catch up and recap on Monday morning.
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115 New Country Ways. Good morning. I'm Andy. I hope you're having a good start to your day. It is Friday. The weekend is upon us, and we've got a good lineup coming your way for the High Noon Saloon. 800-756-1015 to get in on the fun for Just for Fun Friday.

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2: Got a girl from the south side, got braids in her hair. 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
1: I'm Lauren Elena, and this is my new song, All My Exes. No, I ain't saying that you're right about me. I'm just saying all my exes would agree. I wrote All My Exes about a relationship I had. I basically wrote the song about things that he was like yelling at me. And I was like, well, you know, I've heard this before. I'm not saying you're right, but you are not the first to say this to me. Another

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0: 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Had the pleasure of talking to somebody pretty special. Got him here with us now. Let's go ahead and get to it.
1: We have a very special guest here today, Eric Shaner. Correct? Am I saying
2: yes, sir.
1: Eric Shaner, Greencastle Antrim's head baseball coach. And you guys are brand new state champions.
2: Yeah, we are.
1: We were just talking in the hallway with Katie. She lives right on Baltimore Street, mm-hmm. and when the parade came through, she thought something was happening, like an accident, bad accident. She was coming out ready to help, and everybody was clapping. So your guys' parade was coming through, which was awesome. I saw the videos. How did it feel coming through the town with everybody out that early in the morning to support you guys?
2: It was wild, and I've tried to put into words what the community support meant through all of this, because like one of our superpowers, I guess, was our resiliency, the resiliency of our kids. And

0: know that it's even possible for them to be that resilient without the knowing that you have the whole town of Greencastle on your back. And it was like you didn't have to just beat us, you had to beat all of Greencastle. And I figured, like, the send-off was amazing when we left, and I figured if we got done, you know, got home around 10 o'clock or so, maybe we'd get 50 or 60 people there and to come. We had, like, 50 or 60 people in the square when we came back. And then when we pulled into the high school, there was, it's 1:30 in the morning, and there's 200-some people there. Wow. It was, I was speechless. The boys were speechless. Like, if your goal was to make us feel special, man, was that mission accomplished. Yeah. It was amazing. And it was really cool to get to share it with everybody that night. Right away, we get to share it with them because they were all a part of this.
1: Yeah.
0: So that just, I was speechless. I'm not speechless very often.
1: Well, like you said, it was cool to get to share with everybody right away, because usually when you come home, like you said, you have maybe 40, 50 people. And then the high kind of wears off a little bit.
0: Yeah.
1: And then there's, you know, you go back to it.
0: Yeah.
1: It's not quite the same. Maybe it is for some people, but having everything just roll through in one succession had to be cool for the kids.
0: 100%.
1: And you mentioned planning on getting back probably around 10. The reason you guys didn't is because this game went 14 innings.
0: Yeah.
1: That's a record breaker, right?
0: Yeah.
1: Longest title game in PIAA history. Yeah.
0: Yeah.
1: So we also had some pretty big dramatic moments during the game. I believe your junior first baseman, Landon Bishop, got injured, had to be taken away by ambulance. Is he okay, first of all?
0: Yeah, he is. Okay. Thank goodness. Good. Thank goodness. Yeah, really scary moment, because you will not meet a better person in the world than Landon Bishop. He is just, he's that kid that everybody loves, and major concern amongst the players. Obviously, it's not just a player, but it's a friend. And a great kid, and somebody who doesn't deserve that. But he took it in stride, and thankfully, he was able to. And I have to give a major shout out to our trainer, Sydney Myers. She was a rock star during that whole moment. She took charge of the entire situation, even with the EMT crews there. She took charge.
1: Wow.
0: And got him loaded up into the ambulance, and she just, you know, thankfully she was there with us in the dugout. Can't say enough about the way she handled that, but he went and got scanned. There was no breaks, no head trauma, and he was able to rejoin. We FaceTimed him from the field when we got the trophy, which was super cool.
1: Yeah.
0: I think that really allowed the guys to fully be excited, because there was, you know, you're excited you just did this, but you're still worried about Landon. And then he was able to meet us back at, to ride the bus home and get to experience at least all that, which was special.
1: Yeah. How do you regroup the guys after something like that happens?
0: Well, it's one of those things where I've had this question a couple times since this happened, and I said, I don't know that I did anything right or special. It was, I had good news to give them, thankfully.
1: Yeah.
0: You know, thankfully that was, you know, it was just pure concern over their faces. A couple of them got together and prayed. A couple of them were fighting back tears, understandably so. I was fortunate enough to be right there with him and see that he was moving. That was really important. So as soon as I could get up there and tell them that, I think that eased some of the concerns. You know, when you can give good news, it's a lot easier. And, you know, the fact that obviously your initial concern, anything with the head and neck, is that, you know, there's feeling everywhere. He was able to feel each individual finger, which was important. They just needed to make sure that there wasn't something that didn't have an effect yet that could if something shifts. And thankfully, that came all back clean. So I told them, I said, look, I know it's scary, but here's the good news. And I was very honest with them. Here's the good news. But I said, you know, had it not been good news, the players would have been given the option to, are you ready to go home?
1: Yeah.
0: Like, and I don't know what the response would have been. I know that they're fighters. I know they don't quit. But there's some things that are more important than even a state championship game.
1: Yeah.
0: And the concern over Landon was very real. So I said, here's the scenario then. They're going to give us some time here to mentally regroup. We can go out here and get loose. And I said, then we got a guy on third. We're down one with two outs. You know, if we're moving on, we got to move on. I said, Landon's in good hands now. And like we said, he's feeling everything, which is the important thing. So
1: good.
2: When we come back, we'll have more from head coach of the Greencastle Antrim Blue Devils and their most recent 5A PIAA state champions, Eric Shaner. That's right after Megan Maroney's Beautiful Things on 101.5 New Country Ways.

0: 101.5 New Country Ways. We're talking with Eric Shaner. He's the head coach of the Greencastle Antrim Blue Devils baseball team over at the high school, and they just won the state championship, the 5A PIAA state championship. Let's continue our conversation with him here.
1: It's got to be a good feeling to come back from all those games. Do you have something you do in the regular season to kind of keep the kids focused and kind of like, hey, you're not out of it till you're out of it? Do you have any special type of mentality?
2: Well, at the beginning of the year, we talk about you're going to face adversity. It's impossible, especially with this sport. You're going to face adversity. First thing that I lead with at the beginning of the year, the first team meeting, is, guys, you're not going undefeated this year. It's not going to happen. Not with our schedule, not in the mid-pen. You're just not going to go undefeated. So understand that we're going to lose. Understand that it's up to us then if we want to make that a failure or not, you know, because if we can learn, obviously your goal is to win the last game. Your goal is to win the state championship game. So to do that, you have to have adversity. Adversity can either make you or break you. And we talk about letting it forge us, and we talk about leaning on those experiences. So like, you go to Waynesboro, you're down 6-0, it's youth night, you got all the little kids yelling at you and stuff, and you haven't had a base runner going into the sixth inning, down 6-0, and all of a sudden you storm back and you win that game 7-6.
1: Yeah.
2: You turn to that, and that was one of the things I turned to in the Pittston game. I said, fellas, we were down 4-0, 5-1, and I said, we were down 6-0 against Waynesboro without even a base runner at this point in time, you know? Get a couple here, and we did, and then when they came in, we got to the bottom of the seventh inning, and we were down 2. I said, fellas, we're about to score 3 runs here, and the celebration is going to be epic, and that's a true story, and we did. We walked it off. It was incredible. The boys just dug in. They focused. I think when you look around the dugout and see that much talent, it's a lot easier to just do your job, and they are really good at just doing their job, especially when they have to. When the focus has to be on, I just need to get on base, I just need to get a runner over, I just need to get him in, they're really, really good at that, and that's something you can lean on. The Westchester-Ruston game, we knew that their bullpen could not keep us from scoring, so if we could get the Callio kid who's going to Vanderbilt out of the game, And we scored off them. We got 3 runs off them. So now you're down only 2, and they have to go to their bullpen. And that's where we scored the additional 8 runs in that game. So that was big, too. With DuBois, we knew we didn't have to beat Farrell. We had to beat DuBois. And, you know, that means after that 105-pitch mark, you know, we can get to their bullpen. And even though they had one reliever through extremely well, you'd still rather see him than Farrell.
1: Yeah.
2: That Farrell kid was for real. So they just did a great job of taking a large moment and breaking it up into small moments. What do I have to do right now? And that's not a testament to me. That's a testament to them. Like, those teenagers can't do that. They were exceptional at it.
1: And that's where the community comes back in.
2: 100%.
1: The parents raising them that way.
2: 100%. I have the best parents in the world.
1: Yeah.
2: The best parents in the world. And we've talked as coaches about, you know, man, this player could have gone as far. Imagine if they had these parents. And, you know, all these kids had those parents.
1: It's great to see. Congratulations on your guys' championship.
2: Thank you so much
1: for coming in today. Hopefully we get to talk to you again next year.
2: Hopefully.
1: And we'll have the same conversation, just with different kids.
2: Absolutely. Absolutely. Thank you so much.
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0: 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You know the drill. Your favorite country music songs over the weekend, going into the weekend. What gets you going and get you ready? Dustin Lynch right now. This is Thinking About You.
1: Well, look who it is. Last call I thought I'd give. How's your mama? How you been? Girl, it's been too long.

0: Country Quick Hit. Country legend Alan Jackson, he's going to be taking his final bow. His last ever concert, Last Call, One More for the Road, the finale will happen on June 27th at Nissan Stadium in Nashville. Joining him on stage, he's bringing a lot of friends. Luke Combs, Carrie Underwood, George Strait, Lainey Wilson, Miranda Lambert, and more. If you can't make it, obviously many of us cannot, the show is going to air on NBC and stream on Peacock.
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1: It's New Country Ways weather.
2: Your forecast for today, we could see a stray shower or two. Looks like while partly cloudy skies. A high right around the mid-80s. And then tonight, more of the same. Looks like we'll have a low tonight around the mid-60s. And then tomorrow for your Saturday to kick off the weekend, sunny. A high near 81 right now, partly cloudy, and 72.
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0: He likes his country just like his home life, loud and fun. Sorry, ain't
1: 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You're on the job with Andy on 101.5 New Country Way.

101.5 New Country Ways. I'm Andy. Just for Fun Friday approaching quickly. Get your country music songs you want to listen to going into the weekend requests into me, 800-756-1015. And hey, Father's Day's coming up Sunday. Even if you want to give a shout out to Dad, we can do that too for you. Why not?

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9: 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Don't believe McLean Delaney's lies. I'm not Ron DeSantis' supporter. I spent a total of 12 minutes with him. But I do support congressional term limits, which he does. And that's the extent of our relationship, because unlike DeSantis, I have a 100% voting record on reproductive rights. I support LGBTQ plus rights, for immigrants not to be afraid, and for a country not to be run by a wannabe dictator. And I will fight like hell for every one of these things.
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0: 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I'm Andy. Good afternoon. We've got your High Noon Saloon coming up, 800-756-1015. 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

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Good afternoon. We're in the High Noon Saloon. I'm Andy, and we are rolling on. This next request comes in on the text line from Devin. Friends like that, it's John Morgan and Jason Aldean. Up next on your High Noon Saloon, Just for Fun Friday.

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8: It's New Country Ways weather.
9: Sunny, a high near 82 today, mostly clear overnight, a low around 59, and Saturday sunny, a high near 81. Right now, 72 degrees and partly cloudy skies.
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1: Hey, y'all, it's your boys Low Cash. 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
2: It's true. Listening to On the Job with Andy will make you the most popular person at your job. No, I'm kidding. Maybe mildly. We've got another request coming in here. This is from Brandon. It's Rumor Lee Bryce for your High Noon Saloon Just for Fun Friday on 101.5 New Country Ways.

0: 101.5 New Country Ways. Hey, I'm Andy. Had a blast last night at the Hagerstown Flying Boxcars game. When I was leaving the game, they were winning. They had rallied to come back. Hopefully they did win the game. I didn't check the score. Looked like it was an exciting game, though. Always a blast going out there, but I always feel so bad because people will come up to me and ask me if I can play a certain song for them, and unfortunately I can't when I'm out like that, but now I can. So told the person requesting, hey, if I can, if I remember, I'll get it on for you tomorrow, and I did just that. They requested some Ella Langley, so there you go. I do have a good memory. I can remember some things, believe it or not. 800-756-1015, get me your request for Just for Fun Friday. We've got about 20 minutes left. There's still plenty of room on the lineup. Get yours to me.
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0: 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Yes, that was good news, wasn't it, Hal?
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1: Hey, how about Friends in Low Places?
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2: We are just about wrapped up in the High Noon Saloon here. We've got one more request on the line from Jennifer. It's Dierks Bentley. 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

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Good afternoon. I'm Andy. Got the Random Rundown coming up in about 15 minutes. A lot of random facts that you probably don't need to know, but I'm going to tell you anyways.

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2: Did you know that the first mention of a so-called dad joke was back in 1987? Hey, that's the year I was born. Meant to be. The concept has been around since antiquity, though. This could be the first ever dad joke we've ever heard from a book of jokes called... Philogelus. It was written 2,000 years ago. A father asked his son, should I call you my hope or my salvation? The son said, both. Another father greets him by saying, hi, both. That one's good. In the past, soccer balls were brown, and then they were bleached white. The black pentagons were introduced for TV at the 1970 World Cup to show viewers the position and rotation of the ball, particularly on their black and white TVs. I did not know that. I feel like that's something I should know. I've had a long history in soccer. And last but not least, those sled dogs that you see in documentaries, people trekking across Alaska, or maybe even in movies. Yes, they do wear mascara to help cut down the glare of the sun. And if you thought maybe it's Maybelline, you'd be right. According to one musher, they often use a simple waterproof mascara like Maybelline on lighter colored dogs, applying the makeup to the fur around their eyes, not the actual lashes. All this time, I thought that's just what dogs looked like that were breeded in that area. I didn't know they actually put mascara on them. That's insane.
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0: 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I'm Andy. About time for me to head out of here. Get the weekend started. Tiny Ride Home's coming up next. Make sure you keep it right here for him. He'll have tons of great country music to get you on your drive home from work to get your weekend started. He'll also have all of your favorites, including the list, coming up around 5:15. Have a great weekend. We'll talk to you on Monday.
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0: 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Carrie Underwood and her family live on a 400-acre farm in Tennessee, and she says that if they had to, they could be self-sustaining.
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2: It's New Country Ways weather.
1: Clear overnight tonight with a low of 60. For tomorrow, sunny, high 80. And rounding out your weekend on Sunday, mostly sunny, high 85. And looking ahead to Monday, chance of showers and thunderstorms, high 83.
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101.5 New Country Ways, I'm Tiny. And what do Ashley McBride, Travis Tritt, Miranda Lambert, Ella Langley, and this guy, Cody Johnson, have in common? They're all going to be duet partners with Gretchen Wilson as she re-records and re-releases her debut album as all duets. That's going to be really cool. It's Cody, The Fall on New Country Ways. I've been

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101.5 New Country Ways. I'm Tiny on the ride home. Big happy Father's Day to all the dads and father figures out there. You've got a great weekend of weather and enjoy it. I know I'm gonna be by the pool with my baby girl and my wife and having me a heck of a weekend. And by the way, putting some stuff on my new electric smoker. I can't wait to try that out.

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1: It's New Country Ways weather.
4: Clear overnight tonight with a low of 60. For tomorrow, sunny, high 80. And rounding out your weekend on Sunday, mostly sunny, high 85. And looking ahead to Monday, chance of showers and thunderstorms, high 83.
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Totally unexpected. Big thanks to my wife for that one. And I'm going to try it out. 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
0: It's New Country Ways weather.
14: Clear overnight tonight with a low of 60. For tomorrow, sunny, high 80. And rounding out your weekend on Sunday, mostly sunny, high 85. And looking ahead to Monday, chance of showers and thunderstorms, high 83.
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1: 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And it's my third boot song. 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
9: 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I'm not Ron DeSantis' supporter. 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
1: It's New Country Ways weather.
12: Clear overnight tonight with a low of 60. For tomorrow, sunny, high 80. And rounding out your weekend on Sunday, mostly sunny, high 85. And looking ahead to Monday, chance of showers and thunderstorms, high 83.
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101.5 New Country Ways. I'm Tiny on the ride home. Only 32 country songs have ever done this in history. Also, ABC's July 4th special. And we're going to go back to 2007 with Brad Paisley coming up on 16 and 615 in right around 7 minutes. It's hard.

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1: Only 32 country songs in Billboard history have ever reached number one on the all-genre Hot 100 chart. The first was Johnny Horton's The Battle of New Orleans back in 1959. The five most recent are I Knew It, I Knew You by Taylor Swift, Choosing Texas by Ella Langley, What I Want and Love Somebody by Morgan Wallen, and A Bar Song by Shaboozey. Next up, ABC will celebrate Independence Day with a live concert special called Disney Celebrates America, Nashville's Star-Spangled Bash. The July 4th event will feature performances by Tim McGraw, Reba McEntire, and Nick Jonas. And finally, it was on this day back in 2007 that Brad Paisley released his album, Fifth Gear. The project produced five singles, and every single one of them went number one. The fourth release from the album was this one. It's I'm Still a Guy on 101.5 New Country Ways.

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0: It's New Country Ways weather.
16: Clear overnight tonight with a low of 60. For tomorrow, sunny, high 80. And rounding out your weekend on Sunday, mostly sunny, high 85. And looking ahead to Monday, chance of showers and thunderstorms, high 83.
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Mr. C, knowing that he couldn't have the toy till his nuggets were gone. A green traffic light turned straight to red. I

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4: 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Don't believe McLean Delaney's lies. I'm not Ron DeSantis' supporter. 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And I will fight like hell for every one of these things.
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11: It's New Country Ways weather.
12: Clear overnight tonight with a low of 60. For tomorrow, sunny, high 80. And rounding out your weekend on Sunday, mostly sunny, high 85. And looking ahead to Monday, chance of showers and thunderstorms, high 83.
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1: 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The National Retail Federation says we are spending more than ever on Father's Day this year. Number one, these are fun facts about this. Number one, Father's Day spending is expected to hit a record of $27.9 billion, breaking last year's record by a lot. Last year was $24 billion. Next up, 77% of Americans plan to celebrate, spending an average of $227 per person, also a new record. The top five people receiving gifts are fathers and stepfathers, husbands, sons, brothers, friends, and grandfathers. Number four, the most popular gifts are greeting cards, clothing, special outings, gift cards, and personal care items. And number five, both total spending and average spending are projected to be the highest in Father's Day history. And that's The List on 101.5 New Country Ways.
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1: Clear overnight tonight with a low of 60. For tomorrow, sunny, high 80. And rounding out your weekend on Sunday, mostly sunny, high 85. And looking ahead to Monday, chance of showers and thunderstorms, high 83.
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Any big Father's Day plans? I'd love to hear about them. It's Corey Kent, Co-Wetzel. 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
2: 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Man, it's been a while, but I knew it, I knew you.
1: The song I Knew It, I Knew You came about because I was lucky enough to get to see a version of Toy Story 5, which I absolutely fell in love with the film and immediately really identified with the characters, namely Jessie. And I wanted to write a song from her perspective. I was inspired immediately by it, and I really hope you like it. It's called I Knew It, I Knew You.

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day, Potts Farm was a place to go. 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I'm tired of talking, man. Y'all ain't listening. Them old dirt

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